0: 100.1 WHOU, the extra night off. And if you've called an Uber, Jesse may be on his way to get you right now, huh?
1: Yeah, I'm talking to you on speakerphone. I'm going to pick up some customers.
0: Nice.
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0: Oh, another one of us driving for Uber tonight. 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You're in between stops in need.
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0: Yeah, that is another great choice. 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
11: 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We maintain over 2,500 miles each year of our infrastructure, and we use contractors to help us complete that work. As our crews are performing cycle maintenance, they are following industry standards to preserve the health of the tree and promote future growth. 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
2: Can you please play Billie Jean by Michael Jackson? 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
0: Mike, I gotcha. How many pleases? 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

WHOU. I'm Tony Lorino. We love being a part of the community right alongside you all throughout Houlton and the area, supporting our local businesses, supporting our local schools. It's not just what we talk about. 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

101 WHOU. All Request Hour continues tonight. Thank you for reaching out, Shelly, with this one. Where were you the first time you heard this song? Who were you with? Was it on cassette or were you fancy? Had the CD player in the car already. Or maybe you're somewhere in the middle and you had the cassette adapter for that CD player plugged in and make it all work. To be in that summer all over again, I'd die to be there. Red Hot Chili Peppers, huh?

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Becoming partly cloudy overnight tonight. Low temperature in the low 40s or 5 Celsius. For tomorrow, Monday, mostly sunny and warmer. High around 75 or 24.

100.1 WHOU, your home for the classic hits. Welcome, I'm Tony the Reno, and you are welcome to stay up as late as you want tonight. You are a grown-up. You have no work tomorrow. And we can do it like we're kids all over again. Get ready to play and win some cash with tonight's Throwback Timeline. A big debut for a two-hit wonder in the 90s is involved. You know the year involved. You could chalk up an extra $100 just for playing along with us. What do you say? You don't have to be up tomorrow. Let's win that cash together coming up in less than 10 minutes.

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0: 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In a year, we're talking about the first SMS, short message service, or as we call it today, just a text sent through the digital systems back in the day. We do that more than we call now, don't we? Wayne's World, one of the must-see movies of the year, and on the radio, one of the must-hear bands? Well, that would be the Spin Doctors with their debut of two big singles, Little Miss Can't Be Wrong. Was it your 1992, 1993, or 1994? Text your guest to enter and win now at 877-909-1989.
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0: What year was it? 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Wayne's World, big at the movies. And this one, huge for the Spin Doctors. Their big debut.

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100.1 WHOU. Last dip into the pool for summer at Morgan's house tonight. Yeah, a lot of us are thinking, oh, gotta take care of cleaning up the pool this weekend if you've got one. Cheers to one more with Venus. Here's Bananarama.

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on WHOU. 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

Partly cloudy overnight tonight. Low temperature in the low 40s or 5 Celsius. For tomorrow, Monday, mostly sunny and warmer. High temperature in the mid-70s or 24 Celsius. Tuesday, sunshine and cooler, 65 to 70 or 20 Celsius. Have a good night. This is Precision Weather, meteorologist Wayne Bahar for WHOU.

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1: Coming up next.
0: Ooh, sometimes it's a little hot to be outside on a night like this. You're inside, Brenda?
2: We're just shooting some pool and hoping to hear maybe the Humpty Dance
0: happening. 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
0: I think we can handle that indeed. 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

100.1 WHOU. Kids aren't back in school till Tuesday. But we can do one spelling lesson tonight. It's a fun one. R-O-C-K in the U.S.

WHOU. I'm Tony Lorino, and thanks for listening to Throwback Nation Radio tonight. We love to be your connection to everything going on around town and playing all these great songs. Thanks for hanging with us and staying in the know at 100.1 WHOU.

WHOU. I'm Tony the Reno, class of 1996. We've been talking about this for you tonight, your 30th. And if you haven't gotten together with all your old classmates to really celebrate it together, we're going to celebrate it on the radio tonight. You don't have to run into anybody, you don't want to. Your hour of hits coming up in 20 minutes.

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WOU. I'm Tony Garino. We appreciate you listening tonight. And whenever you need to stay in the know with what's going on around Holton, make sure you give us a follow at WHOUFM.com. 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

Becoming partly cloudy overnight tonight. Low temperature in the low 40s or 5 Celsius. For tomorrow, Monday, mostly sunny and warmer. High around 75 or 24 Celsius. Tuesday, mostly sunny and a bit cooler. High 65 to 70 or 20 Celsius. This is Precision Weather Meteorologist Wayne Mahar for WHOU.

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And hello, class of 1996. We're going to party like it's 1996 tonight for you. An hour of your songs on the late night class reunion brought to you by Eggland's Best. Better taste, better nutrition, better eggs. Haven't gotten that 30th reunion going yet. It's going to sound like it tonight. With the Gin Blossoms for the class of 96.

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0: You, class of 1996, I'm Tony DeReno. Is it just us, or did every music video feel like it could have been a Mentos commercial in the mid-90s? But there's one that actually really did parody the whole Mentos commercial thing. Launched a huge group on top of it, too. Have we jogged our memory with this one from the Foo Fighters in a while? No? Okay, let's do it. Big Me, with all those Mentos-y vibes. And more of your favorites, class of 1996, as you celebrate your 30th. Let's dive into them together next.
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100.1 WHOU. And the late night class reunion is on. 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

100.1 WHOU, class of 1996, late night class reunion with 1 hour of your hits, and finally finding that bond with our parents where we can say, oh, you like them? We like them. Mom, Dad, you grew up with Bob Dylan. We like his son. Meet Jacob. Mom and Dad are like, ooh, we could get into this too. Jacob Dylan and the Wallflowers on now for the class.

0: Hey, don't forget to tune in every morning here on WHOU from 6 to 10 a.m. for Chris's Morning Show. You and I will take a trip down memory lane with the best of the classic hits, requests, the pick of the day, the birthday club, and special guest interviews. Useless information from a head full of it, and even some pretty bad jokes. If this all sounds interesting to you, it's Chris's Morning Show on WHOU. Looking forward to spending some time with you.
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0: Partly cloudy overnight tonight. Low temperature in the low 40s or 5 Celsius. For tomorrow, Monday, mostly sunny and warmer. High temperature in the mid-70s or 24 Celsius. Tuesday, sunshine and cooler, 65 to 70 or 20 Celsius. Have a good night. This is Precision Weather meteorologist Wayne Bahar for WHOU.
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0: Hey, what are you doing Monday through Friday from 2 to 6 p.m.? Well, have I got a deal for you. It's Classics in the Afternoon. I'm Janelle Roberts at WHOU, where we play all of your favorite afternoon classics, even some of your mom and dad's favorite classics, because your mom and dad rocked. I know, because I rocked with them. Classics in the Afternoon, only on WHOU, Monday through Friday, 2 to 6 p.m. It may not feel like heating season yet, and that's exactly why now is a good time to get ready. Before the colder temperatures arrive, stop by Aroostook Milling for wood pellets and pellet stoves. Stock up on pellets now or check out a new pellet stove while there's still plenty of time to prepare. Because in northern Maine, it's always better to be ready before you need the heat. Aroostook Milling, helping you prepare for the season ahead.
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0: Becoming partly cloudy overnight tonight. Low temperature in the low 40s or 5 Celsius. For tomorrow, Monday, mostly sunny and warmer. High around 75 or 24 Celsius. Tuesday, mostly sunny and a bit cooler. High 65 to 70 or 20 Celsius. This is Precision Weather Meteorologist Wayne Mahar for WHOU.
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0: 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Afternoons never sounded so classic. I'm Chanel Roberts at WHOU, hoping you'll join me for Classics in the Afternoon. 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

0: Hey, don't forget to tune in every morning here on WHOU from 6 to 10 a.m. for Chris's Morning Show. 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If this all sounds interesting to you, it's Chris's Morning Show on WHOU. 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

0: Partly cloudy overnight tonight. Low temperature in the low 40s or 5 Celsius. For tomorrow, Monday, mostly sunny and warmer. High temperature in the mid-70s or 24 Celsius. Tuesday, sunshine and cooler, 65 to 70 or 20 Celsius. Have a good night. This is Precision Weather meteorologist Wayne Bahar for WHOU.
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Becoming partly cloudy overnight tonight. Low temperature in the low 40s or 5 Celsius. For tomorrow, Monday, mostly sunny and warmer. High around 75 or 24 Celsius. Tuesday, mostly sunny and a bit cooler. High 65 to 70 or 20 Celsius. This is Precision Weather Meteorologist Wayne Mahoney.

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2: 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If this all sounds interesting to you, it's Chris's Morning Show on WHOU. 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

0: Partly cloudy overnight tonight. Low temperature in the low 40s or 5 Celsius. For tomorrow, Monday, mostly sunny and warmer. High temperature in the mid 70s or 24 Celsius. Tuesday, sunshine and cooler, 65 to 70 or 20 Celsius. Have a good night. This is Precision Weather meteorologist Wayne Mahar for WHOU.
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0: Becoming partly cloudy overnight tonight. Low temperature in the low 40s or 5 Celsius. For tomorrow, Monday, mostly sunny and warmer. High around 75 or 24 Celsius. Tuesday, mostly sunny and a bit cooler. High 65 to 70 or 20 Celsius. This is Precision Weather Meteorologist Wayne Bahar for WHOU.
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game. If you know what I'm talking about, just let me know if you're gonna go to that whole mile on the range. They got a lot of nice girls.

0: AP News, I'm Mike Hempen. U.S. envoys have held talks in Ukraine after meeting with Russia's leader.
1: U.S. envoys Steve Witkoff and Jared Kushner held what they called encouraging talks in Kyiv Sunday with Ukraine President Zelensky in their first official visit to the country, but made no breakthrough toward ending Russia's full-scale invasion. Here's President Trump's son-in-law, Kushner.
2: We're doing a lot of work behind the scenes to try and create the right conditions for it. It's a very, very hard problem, but we're going to try. And I think if we can achieve that, it'd be an incredible thing. It doesn't mean that we will achieve it.
1: The trip by the Americans, part of a renewed effort to end the war, followed a meeting with Russian President Putin in Moscow Saturday. Here's Witkoff.
3: We came to see President Putin first. We needed to hear where he stood. We had good, concrete conversation with him.
1: The core demands of Russia and Ukraine remain mutually exclusive, especially over territorial concessions, underscoring the difficulty of reaching an agreement. I'm Julie Walker.
0: Authorities say at least five people are dead after an Amazon cargo plane barreled off a Miami runway and smashed into cars. The plane overran a runway at Miami International Airport on Sunday. The Federal Aviation Administration says the aircraft was heading into Florida from San Juan, Puerto Rico. Lebanon's health ministry says Israel's air force has carried out two strikes early Monday on a southern Lebanese village,

0: guys that Kim views as a security threat. This is AP News. Officials in Hawaii are urging residents to prepare for heavy rains and flooding as Hurricane Lowell prompts forecasters to issue a tropical storm warning and a hurricane watch for two islands. Robbie Berg, a warning coordination meteorologist with the National Hurricane Center, says Lowell is forecast to bring heavy rain and high wind.
1: We're actually expecting heavy rainfall across the entire state. Lowell is bringing up a pretty large area of moisture from the south, and so we think there could be heavy rainfall totals for all of the Hawaiian islands, all the way from Kauai down to the Big Island. So whether or not you actually get the winds, we do want folks to understand that there could be some flooding as we head through the next few days.
0: The National Hurricane Center says the islands could experience tropical storm conditions late Monday. It's been a day of mourning in Nepal, remembering those killed in the August 26th floods. I'm Mike Hempen, AP News.
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3: Good morning, everybody. It'll be a partly sunny, warmer day today. High temperature around 75 or 24 Celsius. Tonight, increasing clouds, chance for a shower in a couple of spots overnight. Low near 50, and that's 10 Celsius. Tomorrow, Tuesday, mostly sunny, breezy, and cooler. High in the mid-60s or 19 Celsius. And Wednesday, sunshine giving way to increasing clouds. High, once again, mid-60s or 19 Celsius. This is Precision Weather, meteorologist Wayne Mahar for WHOU.
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WHOU 100.1 FM. It's just what I needed. Another Monday morning. Are you ready? 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

0: This week, terror reaches beyond our world at the Temple Theater with Insidious, Out of the Further. Gemma, a mother raising her daughter in the house where she grew up, discovers she can travel into the Further, and that she has the terrifying ability to bring what lives there back into the real world. 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
0: 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WHOU.

WHOU, I was made for loving you. True story. Kiss for you. 625, 725 Atlantic time. 43 degrees to start your day. It's a chilly start. Going to get up around 76 degrees, though. Beautiful Labor Day weather. Lots of sunshine, too. Kind of liking that. Looking at 66 on Tuesday. So a little bit of a cool off. 68 on Wednesday. 77 come Thursday. Maybe a chance of a shower or two. And looking at maybe 70 degrees on Friday with sunshine returning. Not bad. We'll take it for this time of year. What do you say?

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WHOU getting a little bit of peace of mind with Boston this morning, 656, 756 Atlantic time. World and national news is coming your way, as well as your latest forecast. It's all straight ahead.

0: AP News, I'm Mike Hempen. An Amazon cargo plane overshot a runway at Miami International Airport. Miami-Dade County Sheriff Rosie Cadero-Stutes says authorities responded to the crash that hit several vehicles Sunday afternoon.
1: A cargo plane crashed at Miami International Airport as it overran the runway number 30. It came to rest at a field adjacent to the airport. At this time, we can confirm that we have at least 5 deceased individuals, and we have multiple individuals that were transported to local hospitals with unknown injuries.
0: The plane's overrun paused flights at a busy travel hub. Plumes of black smoke poured out of the plane. The Federal Aviation Administration says the aircraft was coming in from San Juan, Puerto Rico. Lebanon's health ministry says Israel's Air Force carried out 2 strikes early Monday on the southern Lebanese village, killing at least 9 people, including women and children. The strikes come amid a new round of escalation between Israel and Hezbollah. U.S. Envoy Steve Witkoff and Jared Kushner says they have held encouraging talks in Ukraine. Kushner says if they don't try for peace, nothing will change.
2: It's just important to try, and that's what we're going to try to do. So I can't guarantee that there will be success, but what I can, you know, promise you and promise everyone here in Ukraine and even everyone in Russia is that on behalf of President Trump, Steve and I are going to be doing everything we can. We have been doing everything we can to try and find a way out of a mess that was created before President Trump's time, which has had a huge toll. And so we're going to do our best to try and make progress.
0: The trip Sunday was their first official visit to Ukraine, with European partners joining a third round of the discussions. This is AP News. AP correspondent Julie Walker reports a Kentucky man with a meat allergy was craving a burger, so he got into ostrich farming.
3: U.S. ostrich farmers are finding new customers in those who are now allergic to red meat because of tick bites, known as alpha-gal syndrome. Ostrich meat is red when raw and has a taste similar to beef, but it's bird. Kentucky farmer Brent Williams was diagnosed 7 years ago with alpha-gal.
4: The people that have alpha-gal that I talk to, that have tried an ostrich burger, most of them are almost in tears. Only because it's like, you just don't know how bad I miss this.
3: So he was eager to get into the ostrich business when W.D. King proposed raising them on his central Kentucky farm.
5: Alpha gal is the main driver. That is what's driving the ostrich market.
3: There are about 10 to 15 ostrich farms in the U.S. dedicated to raising the African native birds that don't taste like chicken and don't come cheap. I'm Julie Walker.
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7: Partly sunny and warmer today. High temperature in the mid-70s or 24 Celsius. Overnight tonight, clouds increasing. There's a chance for a couple of showers overnight. Low temperature near 50 or 10 Celsius. Tomorrow, Tuesday, mostly sunny, breezy, and cooler. High in the mid-60s or 19 Celsius. And Wednesday, sunshine giving way to increasing clouds. High in the mid-60s or 19 Celsius. This is Precision Weather.

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We're crawling up on the birthday club that'll be coming your way 745-ish. Hey, don't forget to get all your birthday wishes in for, well, let's see, Thursday, Friday, Saturday, Sunday, Monday, Tuesday, and Wednesday of next week. I'm going to be out of town, so I'm going to record the birthday club. So if you've got some birthdays coming up, I'm going to be taking off on Wednesday and not coming back till the following Wednesday. So get your birthday wishes in. I'll get them on the birthday club for you, even though I'm not going to be here.

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WHOU, since you've been gone, Rainbow, 7:42, 8:42 Atlantic time, Chris's morning show, Monday morning edition. It's also Labor Day, so people got Monday off. You're lucky you got Monday off. Go enjoy the day. It's going to be absolutely beautiful. Make sure you take us along with you and keep it tuned to 100.1 FM WHOU. You know what? The birthday club is coming your way in just a couple of minutes.

0: WHOU Holiday Road. It's the holiday day, Labor Day right now. Lindsay Buckingham for you on this Monday morning, Labor Day of Labor Day weekend. 7:45, 8:45 Atlantic time. You know what that means. 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It is a lot. Okay, we're going to check the celebrities, and then our own local celebrities. Gloria Gaynor is 82 years old today. Happy birthday, Gloria. Chrissy Hines of Pretender fame, 74. Corbin Burnson is 71 years old today. Oh, yeah. Tom Everett Scott turning 55. Leslie Jones is 58 years old today from Saturday Night Live. Shannon Elizabeth turns 52 years old today from American Pie. Devin Sawa is 47 years old from Final Destination. Let's see, who else is celebrating? Toby Jones is 59. Evan Rachel Wood is 38 years old today, and she was in Westworld. Gracie Abrams turning 26, and Donovan Mitchell of the NBA, 29 years old today. That's it for the celebrities who are celebrating birthdays. Let's check on our own local celebrities. Okay. Christy Fish is celebrating a birthday today. Happy birthday to you, Christy. Angelique Margeson. Angelique, happy birthday. Aaron Eastman celebrates a birthday today. Happy birthday to you. Barrett Good. Barrett, hope you're doing good. Good. Celebrating a birthday today. Happy birthday to you. Ken Irvin celebrates a big one today. Happy birthday to you. Let's see here. Jeff Bollier. Jeff showed up on my list. Jeff is who I'm heading to Quebec with. Jeff, happy birthday to you, buddy. I had no idea. We'll have to celebrate extra hard when we go on our fishing trip this week. All right, Jeff Marshall also celebrating a birthday today. Who else? Ken Eastham. Kenny, happy birthday to you, my friend. Happy for you, buddy. And that's it. Remember those are them, all the birthdays that I know of. Don't forget, if you want to get your birthdays in, you got to do it early this week for Thursday, Friday, Saturday, Sunday, Monday, Tuesday, Wednesday of next week, because I will be away on that fishing trip that I was telling you about. All right. Don't forget to get them in so I can record them ahead of time. I'm leaving on Wednesday, so get them here before then.
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0: AP News. I'm Mike Hempen. The AP's Jennifer King reports on an Amazon cargo plane crash at Miami International Airport that killed five people.
1: Federal investigators are trying to determine what caused an Amazon cargo jet to barrel off the end of a runway and plow across the road as it landed at Miami International Airport just before 2 p.m. Sunday. Miami-Dade County Sheriff Rosie Cordero-Stutz.
2: We have at least five deceased individuals. And we have multiple individuals that were transported to local hospitals.
1: Some 200 emergency personnel responded. The plane was largely intact but caught fire.
3: The airplane did strike a couple of vehicles.
1: Fire Chief Ray Jadala.
3: So a complex extrication with our technical rescue team started to occur. In addition to that, we had a very complex fire engine compartments that were on fire, including a search and rescue of the pilot and co-pilot that were trapped in this aircraft.
1: The 32-year-old plane, a Boeing 767, was converted to a cargo plane in 2015, and it had been operated by 21 Air, a cargo carrier based in North Carolina. I'm Jennifer King.
0: AP correspondent Karen Shamus reports on the latest rounds of Israeli airstrike. I'm Mike Hempen.
4: Israel's Air Force
0: AP
4: carried
0: News.
4: Out two strikes early Monday on a southern Lebanese village, killing at least nine people, including a child and two women. Lebanon's health ministry said one of the strikes hit a building, which killed eight people, and 11 people were also wounded, including four children and two women. The ministry says another strike on a car in the village killed a Lebanese paramedic. The strikes come a day after four Lebanese people were killed in Israeli strikes on villages in southern Lebanon's Nabatieh province, also wounding tens of people, including two children. The Israeli strikes also destroyed several homes. I'm Karen Shamas.
0: This is AP News. Lebanon's health ministry says Israel's Air Force carried two strikes out early Monday on a southern Lebanese village, killing at least nine people, including women and children. The strikes come amid a new round of escalation between Israel and Hezbollah. The Trump administration is again asking the U.S. Supreme Court to allow restrictions on mail-in ballots.
5: For the third time, the Trump administration is asking the U.S. Supreme Court to intervene and allow the administration to put limits on mail-in voting in time for the November elections. Solicitor General John Sowers says ballots already are being mailed.

Good morning, everybody. It'll be a partly sunny, warmer day today. High temperature around 75 or 24 Celsius. Tonight, increasing clouds, chance for a shower in a couple of spots overnight. Low near 50, and that's 10 Celsius. Tomorrow, Tuesday, mostly sunny, breezy, and cooler. High in the mid-60s or 19 Celsius. And Wednesday, sunshine giving way to increasing clouds. High, once again, mid-60s or 19 Celsius. This is Precision Weather, meteorologist Wayne Mahar for WHOU.

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0: In a post-apocalyptic world where a deadly virus has wiped out most of humanity, survivors face roaming scavengers known as Reapers. Hig, a pilot who survived the flu but lost his wife, searches for hope in a world that's been torn apart. Thanks to our theater sponsors, Yorks of Holton, the Holton Band of Maliseet Indians, J. McLaughlin Construction, Dead River Company, Napa Coastal Auto Parts, and Market Pizza for their continued support. 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

WHOU 100.1 FM, you accompany me. Bob Seger at the Silver Bullet Band at 827, 927 Atlantic Time. Coming up on the pick of the day at 845, we got it all lined up. I got a good one for you this morning. We'll see what you got for Smarty Pants today. Stick around, your chance to play, your chance to be a Smarty Pants, and get in for the free market pizza that we're giving away on Wednesday. Check it out. It'll happen Wednesday this week. All right. All right. Just so you know, because you know, I'm going away on a fishing trip, and that's all I'm going to talk about between now and then. And that's probably all I'll talk about when I record my show, too, because fishing is on the brain right now. You know how that happens, right? You've been there, done that. 828, 928 Atlantic time.

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Getting closer and closer and closer to the pick of the day. Little reminder that it's Sherman Old Home Days. If you haven't been down there to celebrate, or over there or up there, wherever you're listening from, whichever direction it is from you, you should do that today. They still got some pretty cool things going on today. As a matter of fact, the co-ed softball tournament got underway at the Sherman Gym at 8 a.m. this morning. 10 o'clock brings you the parade, America's 250th. It's going to be a big deal. After the parade, the bandstand's going to be open. There's going to be hamburgers, sausages, fries, kids' games, Project Grad events, cotton candy, fried dough, nachos and cheese, homemade ice cream demonstration by the Sherman Area Historical Society, and so much more. I mean, there's, let's see here. book sale, craft fair, car cruising, National Wildlife and Waters Educational Booth, Music in the Park, Beano, Cornhole, and, wow, just a whole bunch. Sherman Area Historical Society's Open House at the Red House, Katahdin Children and Family Foundation Exploration Station, 4 o'clock this afternoon. I'll bring you a bean supper, and you got a bike drawing. They're going to be giving away bikes and grounds ticket drawings. All the grounds tickets going to be drawn at 5 p.m. Just to let you know, there's something really big going down in Sherman today, as Old Home Days winds up. Today is the last day of it, but they sure got a lot of stuff packed into today. Hopefully, you'll get a chance to go and enjoy some of Sherman Old Home Days today.

WHOU 100.1 FM, the heart of the night. Boco for you at 8:45, 9:45 Atlantic time. We have entered the time, the realm, the area of the pick of the day. Are you ready to play? 207-521-0221, the number to call or text when you know who it is that does the song I'm about to play. It's an abbreviated program this week. I got today, tomorrow, and Wednesday to be able to play the pick of the day. So we're going to give away a pizza on Wednesday. So it's an abbreviated show because I'm going to be gone on a fishing trip the remainder of the week this week and the remainder of the week after Wednesday and into the following week. So we won't be able to do the pick of the day because I won't be here live. I am going to record the show. It's going to be pretty cool. I haven't done that. I'm going to give it a shot, see how it sounds. You tell me when I get back if it was okay or not. But, yeah, that's how it's going to go this time. So we're going to do the pick of the day today. Are you ready? 207-521-0221, the number to call or text. When you know who it is that does the song I'm about to play, and you'll be a smarty pants and be in for a free market pizza that we're giving away on Wednesday. Pretty easy. All right. Are you ready? I don't know. We'll see. We'll see just how ready you are. You call me or text me at that number just as soon as you know who this is.

WHOU and the Interstate Love Affair. Did you remember who did that one back in the day? So that was taking you way back. Plus, it was a tough one. You know, very, very deep cut from those guys. Are you ready? All right, let's find out who our smarty pants were. First of all, Tony and Twyla in Heartland, New Brunswick were on top of it first thing right away. Perfectly done. Way to go, you guys. Tony and Twyla, your smarty pants, super duper smarty pants, as a matter of fact. Ronna and Carl Grant also checking in, getting in on the action. Good job, Ronna and Carl. Sandy Lee knew who it was. Good job. Michelle in Sherman got it right. Peggy Watson knew. Here's Twyla again. She texts too. Yeah, she's a smart girl. Andy in Island Falls getting it right. Harry Shaw got it right. Lisa Condon, all set. You're ready. Good job. Steve Mine knew who it was. Debbie Kenyon got it right. Let's see here. Scott Thurlow, you're in. Been a while since we heard from you, but I know. Scott, by the way, got a brand new job, so he can't play every single day. All right, so we want to say congratulations on the new job. I think it's at Darlings, right? Darlings is where you're working now, Scott, and thank you so much for playing on the days that you can. We appreciate you being part of the pick of the day. Good job, Scott Thurlow. Doug Bailey got it right. Good job, Doug. Good job, good job. Let's see here. Let's see here. Yep, that's correct. Let's see. Suzette Bellier, you got it right. Good job. I had to go through the list here a little bit. Suzette, you're 100% correct. Good job. Way to go. Debbie O'Toole in Woodstock, New Brunswick, got it right. Good job. Dave Cody, all right, 100%. Absolutely fabulous. And Brent Bailey also checking in with the right answer. And that's it for the Smarty Pants today. You want to know who it was that did that song, The Interstate Love Affair? Night Ranger from back in the day. Good job, all you smarty pants. I might have one more. Let me look here because, you know, people send me messages in places that I'm not always expecting them to be. You know what I'm talking about? Yep. DJ Classic Tracks Patrick. DJ Classic Tracks Patrick. You got it right. You even got the year right. 1984. Good job. Okay, now that is it for the smarty pants. Good job, everybody. Way to go. Thank you so much for playing the pick of the day today. We'll be back and do it again tomorrow. Don't forget, an abbreviated version this week. Only going to do it through Wednesday. So today, tomorrow, and Wednesday is all you got to get in for the free market pizza. Okay. All right. That's it. I think that's it. Is that it? That's it. We're going to do this now. We're going to play some Cinderella, world and national news, and your latest weather forecast coming your way. I need some more coffee. Somebody help.

0: AP News, I'm Mike Hempen. Authorities say at least five people are dead after an Amazon cargo plane barreled off a Miami airport runway and smashed into cars. Miami-Dade County Fire Chief Ray Jadala says the incident required victim rescues and a fire response.
1: The airplane did strike a couple of vehicles that required a couple of victims that were actually trapped in the vehicles. So a complex extrication with our technical rescue team started to occur. In addition to that, we had a very complex fire. Engine compartments that were on fire, including a search and rescue of the pilot and co-pilot that were trapped in this aircraft.
0: The Federal Aviation Administration says the aircraft was heading into Florida from San Juan, Puerto Rico. The U.S. says Iran is lying about striking a U.S. vessel.
2: Iran says it has struck an unmanned U.S. vessel trying to enter the Strait of Hormuz. The U.S. calls the claim a total lie. The supposed attack came a day after the U.S. military said its forces struck three Iranian oil tankers in response to Navy warships being targeted with ballistic missiles. A fragile ceasefire agreement was announced in June, but on and off fighting continued, and both sides resumed attacks last week. I'm Donna Water.
0: Officials in Hawaii are urging residents to prepare for heavy rains and flooding as Hurricane Lowell, a major Category 3 storm, is prompting forecasters to issue a tropical storm warning and a hurricane watch for 2 hours. National Hurricane Center says the islands could experience tropical storm conditions today. Witness Bay has dominated every Emmy ceremony, winning 8 awards for a debut season. The Pit also had a strong showing, winning 4 awards. This is AP News. Germany's far-right political party has won by a landslide in a state election.
3: A small eastern German state has delivered a political shock with consequences far beyond Germany. The AfD, classified by Germany's domestic intelligence agency as an extremist group, fell just short of an outright majority in regional elections on Sunday night. As unwieldy coalition talks begin, it may still find a path to lead Germany's first far-right state government since the Nazi era. That would mark a watershed for Europe's biggest economy and potentially destabilize the national coalition government. The international reaction shows the divide. Elon Musk congratulated the AfD while US President Donald Trump shared the result without comment. Polish Prime Minister Donald Tusk condemned anyone celebrating it. The biggest loser of this election was the German Chancellor's own party, the CDU, that saw its support roughly cut in half. And attention now turns to the Chancellor, Friedrich Merz, and whether Germany's political firewall against the far right can hold.
0: I'm Mike Hempen, AP News.
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5: Partly sunny and warmer today, high temperature in the mid-70s or 24 Celsius. Overnight tonight, clouds increasing. There's a chance for a couple of showers overnight. Low temperature near 50 or 10 Celsius. Tomorrow, Tuesday, mostly sunny, breezy, and cooler. High in the mid-60s or 19 Celsius. And Wednesday, sunshine giving way to increasing clouds. High in the mid-60s or 19 Celsius. This is Precision Weather, meteorologist Wayne Mahar for WHOU.

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WHOU 100.1 FM, 939, 1039 Atlantic time, cruising through this Monday morning. It is Labor Day. I'm jealous. You got it off. A lot of you got it off. I hope you're having fun. I'll be out to join you in just about half an hour. 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

Bad English, and when I see you smile. 9:54, 10:54 Atlantic time. Just getting ready to slip on out of here. Kevin Melvin is going to be coming up. He's headed your way in just a few minutes. He's going to take you through until 10 o'clock, or until 2 o'clock this afternoon. He's coming on at 10. He'll be here until 2 o'clock this afternoon, keeping you company and spinning all kinds of great songs for you. And then, of course, it's time for Janelle Roberts. She'll spin you through the rest of the day up until 6 p.m. She's got your day planned, too. It's going to be a great day. Really, really is. Bill and Banks over at 73 Bangor Street, right under the deck. Have you been there? 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And, of course, they've got Danica working over there. 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There's no one more knowledgeable or with more experience. She can get the answer for you. If she doesn't know the answer right off the top of her head, she will definitely find it out for you. And you can get a free consultation with a medical professional for eligibility for a medical card. If you are eligible, not only will they cover that doctor visit, they'll also cover the medical card for you. That's pretty awesome. Check them out on Facebook. They do have a great Facebook page that tells you all about them. They're open 7 days a week, and they got giveaways going on all the time, daily, weekly, and monthly giveaways at Bill and Binks, 73 Bangor Street, right under the deck. Stop by today and say hi. Tell them you heard it on WHOU.

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0: 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Emergency responders reacting after an Amazon cargo plane overruns runway 3 at Miami International Airport, hitting vehicles and catching on fire. Experts say federal investigators will likely consider whether the jet that barreled off the runway and crashed into several vehicles touchdown too late. The crash killed 5 people and injured 5 more. The party is over for a group of young crypto scammers as their alleged ringleader goes before a judge this week.
2: 22-year-old Malone Lam, an 8th grade dropout from Singapore, appears in a Washington, D.C. court this Tuesday. He's expected to be the 11th defendant to plead guilty as the ringleader of a staggering $240 million theft of cryptocurrency. Prosecutors say once convicted, sentencing guidelines suggest Lam be given a minimum of 14 years in prison. The co-conspirators, young men in their late teens and early 20s, duped a man identified as Victim 7 into turning over the virtual keys to his crypto holdings in 2024. After laundering the money, they went on a wild spending spree, but they also made costly mistakes. One scammer failed to disguise an IP address where he deposited stolen crypto. Another conspirator's parents were targeted in a failed kidnapping attempt. Jennifer King, Washington.
0: Lebanon's health ministry says Israeli airstrikes on a southern Lebanese village have killed 9 people, including a child. The strikes occurred early Monday, amid escalating tensions between Israel and the Iran-backed Hezbollah. Nepal is holding a day of mourning to remember those killed in the August 26 floods. Flags were lowered at government offices. Families have concluded mourning rituals. This is AP News. A Kentucky man with a meat allergy was craving a burger, so he got into farming.
3: U.S. ostrich farmers are finding new customers in those who are now allergic to red meat because of tick bites, known as alpha-gal syndrome. Ostrich meat is red when raw and has a taste similar to beef, but it's bird. Kentucky farmer Brent Williams was diagnosed 7 years ago with alpha-gal.
4: The people that have alpha-gal that I talk to that have tried an ostrich burger, most of them are almost in tears. Only because it's like you just don't know how bad I missed this.
3: So he was eager to get into the ostrich business when W.D. King proposed raising them on his central Kentucky farm.
5: Alpha-gal is the main driver. That is what's driving the ostrich market.
3: There are about 10 to 15 ostrich farms in the U.S. dedicated to raising the African native birds that don't taste like chicken and don't come cheap. I'm Julie Walker.
0: I'm Mike Hempen, AP News.
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7: Good morning, everybody. It'll be a partly sunny, warmer day today. High temperature around 75 or 24 Celsius. Tonight, increasing clouds. Chance for a shower in a couple of spots overnight. Low near 50, and that's 10 Celsius. Tomorrow, Tuesday, mostly sunny, breezy, and cooler. High in the mid-60s or 19 Celsius. And Wednesday, sunshine giving way to increasing clouds. High, once again, mid-60s or 19 Celsius. This is Precision Weather, meteorologist Wayne Mahar for WHOU.
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Madonna kicks off this Labor Day edition of your midday session of music therapy. Good morning. Welcome in. My name is Kevin Melvin, back from vacation. It is Labor Day 2026. So if you're joining me, you're either one of the few that had to work today or you've chosen to join me. Either way, welcome, welcome, welcome. I'll be here for the next 4 hours doing what I do every Monday through Friday, except when I'm on vacation, and that is play classic hits that I find therapeutic. Sign in. Have a seat. The doctor will be with you in just a minute.

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is the Nelson Twins, Gunnar and Matthew. They can't live without your love and affection. They can't just do love. They can't just do affection. They have to do both love and affection. It's WHOU 100.1 FM. I say I'm back. I am actually broadcasting from Southern California, where I first started at WHOU remotely. I am about a mile away from where I used to live in California. Got off the ship yesterday. Went on a cruise last week. I'll tell you all about that probably tomorrow once I get my sea legs or my land legs back under me. But I did get to spend some really quality time with my brother and my sister-in-law. Most of you or some of you may remember my brother Wayne. You know, the guy with the perfect perm back in high school. Yeah, chick magnet Wayne Melvin. Anyway, he and I got to spend some time together, went and had some food, hung out, had a good time, and it was very nice catching up with my brother. I don't get to see him very often. Glad that he and his beautiful wife Amy were able to join us. Let's get back into the music with the Simple Minds right now. Don't you forget about me. WHOU 100.1 FM.

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playing the best mix of the classic hits. We go from Van Halen, Oh Pretty Woman, to Bob Seger and the Silver Bullet Band, then some LTD. Don't you go anywhere. It's WHOU.

0: 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Insidious out of The Further is playing this week in Yorks Theater. Gemma, a young mother raising her daughter in the house she grew up in, discovers she can travel into The Further, where she possesses an ability to bring back what lives there to the real world. And The Dog Stars is playing this week in Maliseet Theater. In a post-apocalyptic world, a virus wipes out humanity. Survivors face roaming scavengers called Reapers. Protagonist Higg, a pilot, survived the flu but lost his wife. Showtimes for Insidious and Last Chance showings for Dog Stars will be on Wednesday and Thursday night at 7 o'clock. For more information on everything going on at the Temple Theater, visit our website, templeholton.com.
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Northern Maine and Western New Brunswick's home for the classic hits, WHOU 100.1 FM. The Pointer Sisters bring us to the end of our first of 4 hours together today on this Labor Day edition of your midday session of music therapy. A holiday for most here, 2026, the unofficial end of summer is upon us. My name is Kevin Melvin, your pseudo doctor, here for 3 more hours. Many of you were in Bangor last night and got to see this band perform, along with George Thorogood and the Destroyers. Saw lots of good concert footage online. I'm going to try and post some of the footage from all the concerts I saw last week. I'll probably do that tomorrow. But if you were in Bangor and you got to see ZZ Top live, some of you did it courtesy of County Yankee and their hot ticket giveaway. Congratulations. We're WHOU.

0: AP News, I'm Julie Walker. There was a deadly plane crash in Miami Sunday.
1: Planes on fire, planes on fire. Put your game faces on.
0: That sound from Broadcastify. Dispatch sending rescue to the airport. Jennifer King has more.
2: Federal investigators are trying to determine what caused an Amazon cargo jet to barrel off the end of a runway and plow across the road as it landed at Miami International Airport just before 2 p.m. Sunday. Miami-Dade County Sheriff Rosie Cordero Stutz.
3: We have at least five deceased individuals, and we have multiple individuals that were transported to local hospitals.
2: Some 200 emergency personnel responded. The plane was largely intact but caught fire.
4: The airplane did strike a couple of vehicles.
2: Fire Chief Ray Jadala.
4: So a complex extrication with our technical rescue team started to occur. In addition to that, we had a very complex fire. Engine compartments that were on fire, including a search and rescue of the pilot and co-pilot that were trapped in this aircraft.
2: The 32-year-old plane, a Boeing 767, was converted to a cargo plane in 2015, and it had been operated by 21 Air, a cargo carrier based in North Carolina. I'm Jennifer King.
0: The Ohio State Highway Patrol says an armed man charged toward the Democratic candidate for Governor Amy Acton during a campaign stop at the Canfield Fair Sunday, injuring several people before he was stopped by troopers. They say Patrick Havis had two guns and a taser as he forced his way through a crowd, knocking over multiple people. German Chancellor Friedrich Merz is under pressure after the far-right Alternative Germany Party achieved a significant victory in a regional election. AfD nearly secured a majority in a small eastern German state Sunday, marking a potential shift for the country, which has avoided far-right leadership since the Nazi era. Merz, who leads the center-right Christian Democrats, had promised to weaken AfD. This is AP News.
5: Nepal is holding a day of mourning to remember those killed in the August 26 floods near the bank of the Trishuli River, surrounded by damaged buildings. Buddhist monks prayed for the flood victims in Nepal's Nuwakot district. Just nearby, a Hindu priest held prayers for those who died and were missing. At government offices, flags were lowered and families concluded mourning rituals. The floods have killed more than 1,300 people in Nepal and Tibet and left about 5,000 people missing. In predominantly Hindu Nepal, mourning lasts 13 days, with rituals held on the final day. Meanwhile, search efforts continued for the missing. Rescuers called into the rubble in hope for an answer. Specialized rescue teams from several countries have been searching through debris and damaged structures. I'm Karen Shamas.
0: And I'm Julie Walker, AP News.
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7: Today, our temperatures will be a little warmer than it has been so far this holiday weekend. So, over the course of this afternoon, with mixed sun and clouds, we'll see high temperatures around 75, 24 degrees Celsius. Tonight, some passing cloudiness, lows near 50, 10 degrees Celsius. Tuesday, mostly sunny, highs in the mid and upper 60s, 19 degrees Celsius. And Wednesday, sun mixing with clouds as the day progresses, highs in the upper 60s, 20 degrees Celsius. A cold front pushing into the region Wednesday night and Thursday means some showers around. We'll see those showers moving to the east on Thursday afternoon, with clearing skies returning at that time. Thursday's highs near 75, 24 degrees Celsius. This is Precision Weather Meteorologist Steve Adamson for WHOU.
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0: John Cougar Mellencamp kicks off our 11 o'clock hour, 12 o'clock hour Atlantic edition of your midday session of music therapy, music I find therapeutic. Thanks again to the big man Greg Koster for covering for me last week while I was on vacation in the middle of the ocean. We'll talk all about our cruise tomorrow as we make our way through our Tuesday edition. Today is Labor Day 2026. Oh, on the airplane going to California to get on the cruise, I watched a good documentary. It was about Paul McCartney trying to find his original bass that he played back in the 60s. And I'm not going to give it away or how it all went, but it's a really cool documentary. I can't remember where it was streaming. I know it was on the airplane, but I think you can stream it on one of the streaming services. Check it out. It's really good. Here's Paul McCartney and the Beatles now, WHOU.
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Congratulations to the Maliseets on a successful celebration over the weekend. Looked like a whole lot of fun. Fireworks were awesome. Can't wait till next year. Here's Stevie Wonder.

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CCR on the station playing the best mix of the classic hits. Looking out my back door, looking forward in the front door. I see in the next half hour we are going to do some Bruce Springsteen. We're going to do some Bon Jovi, Traveling Wilburys, Tears for Fears, a whole lot more. Here's some Bruce Hornsby in the Range for you on WHOU.

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We're Northern Maine and Western New Brunswick's home for the classic hits WHOU 100.1 FM. We come to the end of our second hour together today. The midway point of the midday session with that one from Robbie Neville's C'est la vie, which loosely translated means thanks for listening to Kevin Melvin on the midday session of Music Therapy. We're going to go to the top of the hour. We'll have national news, local weather, and then the second half of our Labor Day show, starting with this one from Tears for Fears.

0: AP News, I'm Julie Walker. An Amazon cargo plane barrels off a runway at Miami International Airport yesterday afternoon, killing five people and injuring five others as it struck vehicles and was engulfed in flames. Broadcastify.com captures dispatch sending rescue units.
1: Plane's on fire. Plane's on fire. Put your game faces on.
0: Officials say the plane overran the runway around 2 p.m. after arriving from San Juan, Puerto Rico, plowing across a road used by warehouse workers and other businesses that surround the airport. It's never been more expensive in the U.S. to fill up the tank and take one last summer trip over the Labor Day weekend. The average price of regular gas was $4.14 a gallon heading into the holiday, nearly a dollar higher than last year and well above the Labor Day weekend record of $3.82 from 2012, according to AAA. AP correspondent David Keaton reports the AfD party's landslide win in eastern Germany tests the country's firewall against the far right.
2: The AfD, classified by Germany's domestic intelligence agency as an extremist group, fell just short of an outright majority in regional elections on Sunday night. As unwieldy coalition talks begin, it may still find a path to lead Germany's first far-right state government since the Nazi era. That would mark a watershed for Europe's biggest economy and potentially destabilize the national coalition government. The international reaction shows the divide. Elon Musk congratulated the AfD, while U.S. President Donald Trump shared the result without comment. Polish Prime Minister Donald Tusk condemned anyone celebrating it. The biggest loser of this election was the German Chancellor's own party, the CDU, that saw its support roughly cut in half. And attention now turns to the Chancellor, Friedrich Merz, and whether Germany's political firewall against the far right can hold.
0: This is AP News.
3: AP Sports, I'm Jennifer King. Sunday was a big day for college football and division races in Major League Baseball. We hear from correspondent Mike Reeves.
4: The Braves' lead over the Phillies in the NL East is now five games after Atlanta's 5-4 win over Philadelphia. The White Sox and Guardians both win, keeping Chicago's AL Central lead at 2.5 games. The Rays and Yankees both lose as Tampa Bay remains four games in front of New York in the AL East.
3: In NCAA football, number 4 Notre Dame beats Wisconsin 41-13. Number 9 Ole Miss gets a 48-yard field goal to defeat Louisville 41-38. Washington beat Washington State 21-10 at the Apple Cup, and LSU coach Lane Kiffin matches the hype with a 51-10 victory over Clemson. Kiffin did not use two players who spent part of the offseason with NFL teams. In U.S. Open tennis, Aryna Sabalenka and Carlos Alcaraz and five Americans advanced to the quarterfinals. I'm Jennifer King.
0: And I'm Julie Walker, AP News.
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6: Today, our temperatures will be a little warmer than it has been so far this holiday weekend. So, over the course of this afternoon, with mixed sun and clouds, we'll see high temperatures around 75, 24 degrees Celsius. Tonight, some passing cloudiness, lows near 50, 10 degrees Celsius. Tuesday, mostly sunny, highs in the mid and upper 60s, 19 degrees Celsius. And Wednesday, sun mixing with clouds as the day progresses, highs in the upper 60s, 20 degrees Celsius. A cold front pushing into the region Wednesday night and Thursday means some showers around. We'll see those showers moving to the east on Thursday afternoon with clearing skies returning at that time. Thursday's highs near 75, 24 degrees Celsius. This is Precision Weather Meteorologist Steve Adamson for WHOU.
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Bruce Springsteen has us born in the USA, kicking off our lunch hour, 12 o'clock hour, 1 o'clock hour Atlantic edition of your midday session of music therapy. My name is Kevin Melvin, your pseudo doctor, and I just looked up Labor Day. When did it start? How did it start? And it looks like in the 19th century, it was a day that was set aside and organized by labor unions, what became labor unions. They called them trade unions then. But labor unions, they wanted a day to recognize people that worked hard and labored for the country. And so they've been celebrating now for over 100 years. Canada and over 150 other countries have joined in. So happy Labor Day, everybody. Take the day off. Enjoy the unofficial end of summer as we play some music from Night Ranger. WHOU.

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they weren't the Jackson 5 when that song came out. They were just the Jacksons. We're going to blame it on the Boogie from the late 70s on WHOU 100.1 FM. One of the last songs they did together before Michael Jackson went solo. In that block of music, you heard from Three Dog Night, and we kicked off the block of music with Night Ranger. We're going to continue with Firehouse. Then, greatest band to ever touch the stage, Chicago, who wrapped up their summer tour last night in California. You know you

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Playing the best mix of the classic hits were WHOU 100.1 FM, the late, great Neil Sedaka with Elton John backing him up. In the background, the female singing is my buddy JJ's mom. Neil Sedaka was my buddy JJ's godfather. And I played that because we are going to be staying with JJ tonight, an old radio friend of mine. And he's become more than a radio friend. He's become a really good friend. He and his girlfriend, Eve, who I refer to affectionately as Yoko Ono, we will be staying with them tonight. So tomorrow will be one of those shows where it is difficult to formulate words, if you know what I mean.

Thinking of buying a used car? Be on the alert for the potential for fraud with private vehicle sales. Knowing the signs of fraud and doing your research can help ensure you get a good deal and not swindled. Before handing over your hard-earned cash, thoroughly research the vehicle's history. 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

Southern Maine and Western New Brunswick's home for the classic hits is WHOU 100.1 FM. We're at the end of our third hour together today. One more hour of therapy and then Janelle Roberts comes in. We have news and weather at the top of the hour. Let's start that trek with this one from the Raspberries.

0: Julie Walker. Gas prices in the U.S. have hit a record high for Labor Day weekend, averaging $4.14 per gallon, according to AAA. This is nearly a dollar more than last year and surpasses the previous record of $3.82 from 2012. Driver Nicole Collins was filling up her tank in Philadelphia.
1: Because gas has been so expensive, we have been staying home more, and we haven't felt as comfortable to travel as much as before. Before, you know, gas has skyrocketed this year, we were doing more like weekend trips.
0: Prices surged after the U.S. and Israel attacked Iran in February, affecting crude oil traffic through the Strait of Hormuz. Experts say federal investigators will likely consider whether an Amazon cargo jet that barreled off a runway, crashing into several vehicles in Miami yesterday, touched down too late. Here's Jennifer King.
2: Federal investigators are trying to determine what caused an Amazon cargo jet to barrel off the end of a runway and plow across the road as it landed at Miami International Airport just before 2 p.m. Sunday. Miami-Dade County Sheriff Rosie Cordero Stutz.
3: We have at least 5 deceased individuals, and we have multiple individuals that were transported to local hospitals.
2: The plane was largely intact but caught fire. Fire Chief Ray Jadala.
4: So a complex extrication with our technical rescue team started to occur. In addition to that, we had a very complex fire engine compartments that were on fire, including a search and rescue of the pilot and co-pilot that were trapped in this aircraft.
0: Starting September 8th, Canada's government imposes steeper import taxes on goods ranging from fish and cheese to smartphones and steel imported from the U.S. Canada said it was focusing on retaliation on products most affected by U.S. tariffs. The levies will be set at 15, 25, or 50%. This is AP News.
5: Jamaica is pushing for Britain to pay reparations for the transatlantic slave trade. On Monday, the Caribbean nation petitioned King Charles III to refer questions about slavery and the UK's responsibility to the Privy Council. The petition coincides with the anniversary of the Zong massacre, where 132 enslaved Africans were thrown overboard because the crew decided they were worth more as lost property. Jamaica's culture minister, Olivia Grange.
6: In relation to the wrongs that were done, we want answers.
5: Jamaica seeks answers on whether the forced transport and enslavement were illegal and if the UK should provide reparations. King Charles ultimately will have no say in what happens and will follow advice from the British government, which to date has rejected demands for reparations. Aaron Shamas, London.
0: And I'm Julie Walker, AP News.
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8: Today our temperatures will be a little warmer than it has been so far this holiday weekend. So over the course of this afternoon, with mixed sun and clouds, we'll see high temperatures around 75, 24 degrees Celsius. Tonight, some passing cloudiness, lows near 50, 10 degrees Celsius. Tuesday, mostly sunny, highs in the mid and upper 60s, 19 degrees Celsius. And Wednesday, sun mixing with clouds as the day progresses, highs in the upper 60s, 20 degrees Celsius. A cold front pushing into the region Wednesday night and Thursday means some showers around. We'll see those showers moving to the east on Thursday afternoon with clearing skies returning at that time. Thursday's highs near 75, 24 degrees Celsius. This is Precision Weather Meteorologist Steve Adamson for WHOU.
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the 1 o'clock hour, 2 o'clock hour, Atlantic edition of your midday session of Music Therapy, our final hour together today, and I find that the music I have lined up is going to be very therapeutic. My name is Kevin Melvin, broadcasting from Southern California, out in Corona, California, specifically. Came to the area to visit with and have dinner with a friend last night. Went to some great Italian food, one of my favorite restaurants. Haven't been there in 5 or 6 years, and I can check that off the list now. It was very good. That's probably what I'm going to have for lunch when I get off the air here today, and I'll be listening to Janelle in about an hour while I eat some of that leftover gnocchi and short rib ravioli. I had to remember what we had. Let's keep going with the Talking Heads, Once in a Lifetime, WHOU.

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There's the Cranberries and the Zombie Song in a block of music that included Starship and started off with the Talking Heads. We get to go back home after a long time away tomorrow afternoon after I get off the radio. I am looking forward to being back in the studio. Looking forward to just some sort of normal life. We've been going. It seems like I've been on the road now for 6 or 7 months, and I am looking forward to just some time to chill. And I am going to do it in style. Let's keep going with some Simple Minds. But first, this one from Def Leppard, my brother's favorite Def Leppard song, and it's becoming one of mine in a hurry.

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So the classic hits were WHOU 100.1 FM. Mother's Finest and the Baby Love Song wraps up that block of music. Squeeze with the Tempted song kicks off the next one. Olivia Newton-John's up next. I haven't played Olivia Newton-John in a while. Stick around. It should be fun. WHOU.

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is the late, great Bobby Sherman bringing us to the end of our Monday edition, Labor Day edition of your midday session of music therapy. My name is Kevin Melvin, your pseudo doctor, not a real one. Just play one here on the radio Monday through Friday when I'm not vacationing. Hopefully tomorrow I'll have my thoughts collected and I'll be able to tell you all about the music cruise we went on, some of the friends we met, and all the fun we had. It's been a long vacation. I think we left home now with 11 days ago we left home. Going home tomorrow. Janelle Roberts is up next with 4 hours of fun in the afternoon. She has a Labor Day blend coursing through her coffee stream. She has a Labor Day smile on her face and Labor Day Renee at 3:30 with the Music Minute. Give them your undivided attention. I know your choice to listen to us today was voluntary because most of you are off. So thank you very, very much. Whether you chose to listen for 1 second, 1 minute, 1 hour, the entire program, from the bottom of my heart, thank you. I'm going to leave you with some Twisted Sister. And if you get a chance, go look up some of the footage with Sebastian Bach singing with Twisted Sister. I'm not sure where I stand on it, but Twisted Sister is good. Till tomorrow at 10, again from California, I say, see ya!

0: AP News, I'm Julie Walker. Candidates in several states with competitive House and Senate races are at Labor Day events, gearing up for the midterms. This year's campaigns already have been combative, busy, and expensive. They're expected to get even more so as a larger number of voters tune in ahead of the November 3rd general election. The first statewide mail ballots already went out in North Carolina Friday. Meanwhile, the Trump administration is again asking the Supreme Court to allow restrictions on those mail-in ballots. Donna Water reports.
1: For the third time, the Trump administration is asking the U.S. Supreme Court to intervene and allow the administration to put limits on mail-in voting in time for the November elections. Solicitor General John Sowers says ballots already are being mailed in North Carolina, and other states will begin the mailing process if a federal judge's injunction remains in place. Democratic states and voting rights groups say Trump's changes are unconstitutional, and election officials say there isn't enough time to revise their systems to comply with new postal service directives.
0: There was a deadly plane crash at the Miami airport Sunday afternoon.
2: Planes on fire, planes on fire. Put your game faces on.
0: That sound from Broadcastify of dispatch sending rescue. Experts say federal investigators will likely consider whether the Amazon cargo jet touched down too late before barreling off the runway, hitting several parked cars. Fire engulfing part of it. Officials say five people died, three were critically injured, two others hospitalized with less severe injuries. The Miami airport is not equipped with arresting systems to safely stop planes that go past the end of a runway. Lebanon's health ministry says Israeli airstrikes on a southern village have killed 12 people, including two children. Meanwhile, Iran-backed Houthi rebels claim to have shot down a Saudi reconnaissance plane, and seven crew members of a Saudi-owned tanker struck last week on the Strait of Hormuz appear to remain unaccounted for. This is AP News.
3: The first season of Apple TV's Widow's Bay ran away with eight Emmy Awards at the Television Academy's early weekend ceremony, previously known as the Creative Arts Emmys.
4: There is something about these seafaring towns.
3: It's now pumped up with guest actor awards along with more behind-the-scenes prizes. The late Rob Reiner drew an ovation, winning Best Guest Actor in a Comedy for his work on The Bear. DTF St. Louis won six awards in the limited series category, with David Harbour and Linda Cardellini getting their first Emmys. And Bad Bunny won his first career Emmy Award for his Super Bowl halftime show. HBO Max's The Pitt won four awards, including Ernest Hardin Jr. for Best Guest Actor in a Drama playing Louis, a likable alcoholic with a tragic backstory. The two-night event will air September 12th on FXX. The primetime Emmys, held on September 14th, will be hosted by Mariska Hargitay, live on NBC and streaming on Peacock. I'm Jennifer King.
0: And I'm Julie Walker, AP News.
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6: Today, our temperatures will be a little warmer than it has been so far this holiday weekend, so over the course of this afternoon, with mixed sun and clouds, we'll see high temperatures around 75, 24 degrees Celsius. Tonight, some passing cloudiness, lows near 50, 10 degrees Celsius. Tuesday, mostly sunny, highs in the mid and upper 60s, 19 degrees Celsius. And Wednesday, sun mixing with clouds as the day progresses, highs in the upper 60s, 20 degrees Celsius. A cold front pushing into the region Wednesday night and Thursday means some showers around. We'll see those showers moving to the east on Thursday afternoon, with clearing skies returning at that time. Thursday's highs near 75, 24 degrees Celsius. This is Precision Weather Meteorologist Steve Adamson for WHOU.
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are serving up the pound cake on a Labor Day Monday. Good afternoon to you. I'm Janelle Roberts, hanging out with you because, well, where else would I be on Labor Day? Right here beside you with the best music on the radio dial. Now, if you have not seen David Lee Roth recently, you need to head on over to Facebook because he's been hanging out there quite a bit. And you don't know what you're missing. And I mean it. You don't know what you're missing. It's Classics in the Afternoon.

0: That is what you call Beautiful Music by Boston. I played that last week, played it for a couple of listeners that just love that song. And I mentioned that that is the softer side of Boston that you don't see very often. And I do love it. I don't want to say it's new to me, but it's fairly new to me that I'm hearing it much more. I'm used to the longer, really guitar wailing ones. And we've got that coming your way a little later, but that's a beautiful one right there. Classics in the Afternoon. I hope you're enjoying your Labor Day Monday and glad you're spending it with us. WHOU.
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1: 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WHOU.

0: still standing. Elton John at WHOU, a peppy little ditty that we never grow tired of. But every time I hear it, I think of, remember Bruno from Dancing with the Stars? Well, he's still kicking around. He's 70 years young now. So Bruno Tonioli, who is just kind of like an Italian dancer superstar and a personality too. He was in the video for I'm Still Standing way back when, and he really, really made a name for himself. He appeared as the flamboyant painted dancer in a skimpy, like, black leotard thong thing. You know, it was the times, but it's also Bruno, and it's also Elton John, so there you have it. Memories. WHOU.
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0: It is Classics in the Afternoon at WHOU. Just heard from Collective Soul in a very distinctive sounding song right there, December, which, you know, it's really deep. I love the song. I didn't when it first came out, and there's a reason for that. But anyway, every time I hear the song, I think of where I was working at the time. So I was working at a radio station in the mid-90s, and I worked all week, but I also worked the weekends there, so I was just working way too much, but the weekends were not super fun, and I ran a countdown show on the weekend. And, that song right there was really prominent on the charts for like a whole year, so I heard that a lot. And it's what I think of is that job right there. But if you look up what the song means by Collective Soul, it is, I'll read it, okay? It means the song December is about feeling used, exploited, and experiencing the bitter end of a deteriorating relationship. Yeah, that's exactly what it was like. Classics in the Afternoon.
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0: AP News, I'm Julie Walker. It's never been more expensive in the U.S. to fill up the tank and take one last summer trip over the Labor Day weekend. The average price of regular, $4.14 a gallon heading into the holiday, nearly a dollar higher than last year, according to AAA. Here's Philadelphia driver Samson Sumbunsong.
1: What we're paying today is expensive. Everybody wants to pay less, right? But it could be a lot worse.
0: Prices surged after the U.S. and Israel attacked Iran in February, affecting crude oil traffic through the Strait of Hormuz. A senior Iranian official says Tehran plans to announce an exclusion zone outside the strait, targeting vessels it believes are attempting to transit the waterway. This comes a day after the U.S. struck three Iranian oil tankers in response to Tehran launching ballistic missiles at U.S. warships. Federal investigators examining why an Amazon cargo jet barreled off a runway at Miami International Airport and into vehicles, killing at least five people Sunday, are likely to focus on crucial moments in the landing. Whether the plane touched down too late to stop safely, investigators will examine the plane's speed and braking. The U.S. ambassador to Israel, Mike Huckabee, condemning Israeli settler violence in the occupied West Bank, calling it an act of terror, using the term terrorists for settlers, a term U.S. officials usually reserve for Palestinian militants. Spider-Man Brand New Day remains the number one movie in theaters over the weekend, becoming just the second film this decade to top the box office for six straight weeks.
2: Stay out of my way.
0: Brand New Day, the fourth standalone Spider-Man starring Tom Holland, collected $18 million over the weekend. This is AP News.
3: Search and rescue teams are combing through the debris of a collapsed building in New Delhi, in which at least seven people have died. The five-story building, which housed a boys' hostel, collapsed on Sunday in a densely populated neighborhood near a Delhi University campus. Police, firefighters, and rescue crews continued their search for a second day as machinery cleared debris and sniffer dogs worked to help find those trapped under the rubble. Delhi Chief Minister Rekha Gupta said water accumulation and ongoing repairs may have caused the collapse. The building was at least 55 years old and under renovation before reopening to tenants in August. Authorities have arrested the building owner and suspended municipal employees responsible for safety oversight. I'm Karen Shamas.
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5: Today, our temperatures will be a little warmer than it has been so far this holiday weekend. So over the course of this afternoon, with mixed sun and clouds, we'll see high temperatures around 75, 24 degrees Celsius. Tonight, some passing cloudiness, lows near 50, 10 degrees Celsius. Tuesday, mostly sunny, highs in the mid and upper 60s, 19 degrees Celsius. And Wednesday, sun mixing with clouds as the day progresses, highs in the upper 60s, 20 degrees Celsius. A cold front pushing into the region Wednesday night and Thursday means some showers around. We'll see those showers moving to the east on Thursday afternoon with clearing skies returning at that time. Thursday's highs near 75, 24 degrees Celsius. This is Precision Weather Meteorologist Steve Adamson for WHOU.
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9: Are you excitable? Are you excitable? Are you excitable?

wow, wow, wow. That is a great song right there. That one gets your blood flowing, doesn't it? It makes you feel like you're ready to run a marathon. Excitable by Def Leppard. Classics in the afternoon as we jump both feet headfirst into another hour of great music on a holiday Monday. I hope you're enjoying yours. If you're working, that's okay. We're right there with you. If you have the day off, we'll take us with you. WHOU.

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0: Riding the Storm out with REO Speedwagon at WHOU, which, you know, may be considered one of their heavier songs right there. I mean, I don't think it's heavy by any means, but considered heavier because actually REO Speedwagon was ranked among the top soft rock songs recently. Well, I think it was one of their songs, but there, I think it was Keep On Loving You, but they were ranked one of the top soft rock songs by Parade. And I, you know, I'm sure that kind of made them happy, but I'm sure it kind of made them not happy. They're not together anymore anyway, but I'm sure some of them didn't like it and some of them did because they didn't really want to be like a soft love song band, but they put out such great soft love songs. They couldn't help it, but that one right there redeems them, Riding the Storm out. It's Classics in the Afternoon. I'm Janelle Roberts, happily hanging out with you on a holiday Monday. On the way, we've got the Classics in the Afternoon Music Minute with Renee. Hold tight for that. WHOU.
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1: Classics in the Afternoon Music Minute for the week of August 31st, 1981. RCA Records released Hall & Oates' album, Private Eyes. The LP contains two number one singles, the title track and I Can't Go For That, as well as the top 10 single, Did It In A Minute, 1985. Exactly 20 years after it topped the UK chart for Sonny and Cher, I Got You Babe was a number one hit for UB40 and Chrissy Hynde. Their version peaked at number 28 on the Billboard Hot 100. 1987, Fleetwood Mac released Little Lies, the third single from the group's 14th album, Tango in the Night. Also, Michael Jackson released his seventh album, Bad. 2017, Walter Becker, guitarist, bassist, and co-founder of the band Steely Dan, passed away at the age of 67. The group was inducted into the Rock and Roll Hall of Fame in 2001 and has sold over 40 million records worldwide. This is Renee for Classics in the Afternoon Music Minute.
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5: I'm Troy Jackson. I'm a fifth-generation logger from Allegash. 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I'd work 80 hours a week in the woods, and there still wouldn't be enough at the end of the week. You know, I never got a chance to see my kids grow up, and I still didn't make enough for what we needed. It was paycheck to paycheck, struggling to get by in the richest country in the world. The people in power aren't suddenly going to make it easy for all of us. 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To cut taxes for working people and to protect Social Security and Medicare, health care that everyone can afford, and no more tax cuts for billionaires. Because you should keep more of what you earn. And the only people that are saying that it can't be done are the ones in power that want to keep helping the wealthiest in this country. Mainers aren't looking for a handout, but we all deserve a fair shot. I'm Troy Jackson. I'm running for Senate, and I approve this message.
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0: Walker.
1: A deadly Amazon cargo plane crash at Miami International Airport yesterday is under investigation. Experts say a likely line of inquiry, whether the jet touched down too late. Jennifer King with more.
2: Federal investigators are trying to determine what caused an Amazon cargo jet to barrel off the end of a runway and plow across the road as it landed at Miami International Airport just before 2 p.m. Sunday. Miami-Dade County Sheriff Rosie Cordero Stutz.
3: We have at least 5 deceased individuals, and we have multiple individuals that were transported to local hospitals.
2: The plane was largely intact but caught fire. Fire Chief Ray Jadala.
4: So a complex extrication with our technical rescue team started to occur. In addition to that, we had a very complex fire engine compartments that were on fire, including a search and rescue of the pilot and co-pilot that were trapped in this aircraft.
1: Brooklyn's Eastern Parkway is buzzing with steel drums for the annual West Indian Day Parade, but Haitians are marching under more solemn circumstances this year. Federal immigration enforcement has intensified, and they've lost temporary protected status, affecting hundreds of thousands. Organizers say the parade is a defiant assertion of pride amid a traumatic year. Nepal holds a day of mourning to remember those killed in the floods. Karen Shamas reports.
5: Near the bank of the Trishuli River, surrounded by damaged buildings, Buddhist monks prayed for the flood victims in Nepal's Nuwakot district. Just nearby, a Hindu priest held prayers for those who died and were missing. At government offices, flags were lowered and families concluded mourning rituals. The floods have killed more than 1,300 people in Nepal and Tibet and left about 5,000 people missing. In predominantly Hindu Nepal, mourning lasts 13 days. Meanwhile, search efforts continued for the missing.
1: This is AP News. Hurricane Maria is creating dangerous conditions at beaches across Southern California over Labor Day weekend, with strong currents and huge waves presenting a threat to swimmers and surfers. Meanwhile, in Hawaii, residents and visitors are awaiting Hurricane Lowell. Here's Eric Blake with the National Hurricane Center.
6: Right now the winds are 115 miles per hour, Category 3. We do expect some lesser winds as it moves closer to the westernmost main Hawaiian islands, but you know, we do expect hurricane conditions to begin in Kauai County later this evening. And we really want to emphasize the rainfall risk. There's a big slug of moisture on the eastern side that's expected to produce 6 to 10 inches for the island of Kauai, with up to 16 inches possible. And even as far east as the Big Island of Hawaii, could get up to a foot of rainfall with significant flash flooding and mudslides.
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8: Today our temperatures will be a little warmer than it has been so far this holiday weekend. So over the course of this afternoon, with mixed sun and clouds, we'll see high temperatures around 75, 24 degrees Celsius. Tonight, some passing cloudiness, lows near 50, 10 degrees Celsius. Tuesday, mostly sunny, highs in the mid and upper 60s, 19 degrees Celsius. And Wednesday, sun mixing with clouds as the day progresses, highs in the upper 60s, 20 degrees Celsius. A cold front pushing into the region Wednesday night and Thursday means some showers around. We'll see those showers moving to the east on Thursday afternoon, with clearing skies returning at that time. Thursday's highs near 75, 24 degrees Celsius. This is Precision Weather Meteorologist Steve Adamson for WHOU.
9: Your favorite artist.

We've got a new moon on Monday with Duran Duran at WHOU. Actually, the next new moon isn't till Thursday. It's coming up this week. So Thursday, we do get a new moon. So we've got that going for us. I'm Chanel Roberts at WHOU. It's Classics in the Afternoon.

0: one is entitled to a little love in the elevator. Aerosmith style at WHOU. Classics in the afternoon as we jump into another hour of your favorites. This day's flying. It's a holiday and it's flying. So I mentioned the new moon, and new moon's coming up. We played Duran Duran, New Moon on Monday. I mentioned a new moon is coming up on Thursday, but I do want to mention that something that's happening, you know, something in the sky today. I do love sky events. So today, on the 7th day of September, the moon will appear closer to Mars, and the bright twin star Castor and also Pollux, they're in our, well, they were in the morning skies, but you sometimes can see it depending on where you're located. So don't miss it. They're aligning today. Probably in the morning hours, but you never know. You know, I'm still, you know, the moon was out right in the middle of the day the other day, so you just never know what's going to happen. But if you did see that, let me know, because I bet it was something to see. They were just all lined right up. Pollux, Castor, the moon, Mars. Yeah, beautiful sights in the sky. Always look up. WHOU.
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0: We've got a little overkill going on with Men at Work at WHOU. Speaking of Men at Work, happy Labor Day to you. It's all about the laborers, the people who get it done, get the work done. That's us. And you know what? We do it with a smile. 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You know who else does it with a smile? Bill and Binks at 73 Bangor Street under the deck in Holton. 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
1: 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Gemma, a young mother raising her daughter in the house she grew up in, discovers she can travel into the Further, where she possesses an ability to bring back what lives there to the real world. And the Dog Stars is playing this week in Maliseet Theater. In a post-apocalyptic world, a virus wipes out humanity. Survivors face roaming scavengers called Reapers. Protagonist Higg, a pilot, survived the flu but lost his wife. Showtimes for Insidious and last chance showings for Dog Stars will be on Wednesday and Thursday night at 7 o'clock. For more information on everything going on at the Temple Theater, visit our website, templeholton.com.
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0: Sump and Thomas. It's Labor Day and gas prices have never been so high. Mike Heffin reports AAA puts the national average for a gallon of regular grade today above $4.15.
1: That's nearly a dollar more than last year and surpasses the previous Labor Day record of $3.82 in 2012. Prices surged after the U.S. and Israel attacked Iran in February, affecting crude oil traffic through the Strait of Hormuz. Experts say geopolitical tensions and refinery issues are driving the increases. I'm Mike Hempen.
0: Federal investigators are trying to determine what caused an Amazon cargo jet to barrel off a runway as it landed at Miami International Airport Sunday. Miami-Dade Rescue Fire Chief Ray Jadala.
2: The airplane did strike a couple of vehicles that required a couple of victims that were actually trapped in the vehicles. So a complex extrication with our technical rescue team started to occur. In addition to that, we had a very complex fire engine compartments that were on fire, including a search and rescue of the pilot and co-pilot that were trapped in this aircraft.
0: At least five people were killed. Overseas, German Chancellor Friedrich Merz is doubling down on unpopular economic reforms after a far-right party surged to a landslide victory Sunday in a regional election. David Keaton reports the anti-immigration and Russia-friendly Alternative for Germany, or AfD, fell just short of a majority.
3: The international reaction shows the divide. Elon Musk congratulated the AfD, while U.S. President Donald Trump shared the result without comment. Polish Prime Minister Donald Tusk condemned anyone celebrating it. The biggest loser of this election was the German Chancellor's own party, the CDU, that saw its support roughly cut in half.
0: Lebanon's health ministry says Israeli airstrikes on a village in southern Lebanon killed 12 people, including two children. It comes amid a new round of escalation between Israel and the Lebanese militant group Hezbollah. This is AP News. Julie Walker has news of the death of another leading feminist.
4: Robin Morgan, wholesome child star of the 40s and 50s, who grew up to become an all-American radical as a poet, essayist, editor, and leading second-wave feminist, has died at 85.
5: 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I'm Robin Morgan.
4: She also hosted the podcast. Morgan embodied and inspired historic changes in how women lived and thought. She was happy to point out the one-time ideal American girl was a rule breaker and justice seeker with a notable list of achievements, along with a prison record and FBI file. In 2017, Hillary Clinton honored her and others.
6: The legendary co-founders, Gloria, Jane, Pat, and Robin Morgan, who couldn't be with us tonight, they saw what needed to be said and done years ago.
4: I'm Julie Walker.
0: More news at apnews.com. 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
8: Partly cloudy skies tonight. Our low temperature down around 50, 10 degrees Celsius. Tuesday, a mostly sunny day with highs in the mid and upper 60s, 19 degrees Celsius. Tuesday night, mostly clear and rather chilly. Patchy frost not out of the question. Lows near 35, 2 degrees Celsius. Wednesday, increasing cloudiness. Highs around 65, 18 degrees Celsius. Thursday, showers around to start the day, clearing as the afternoon progresses. Highs back up around 75, 24 degrees Celsius. That's a check on your latest forecast. I'm Precision Weather Meteorologist Steve Adamson for WHOU.

100.1 FM on a Labor Day Monday, and I have to say something here. That is the best song of all time. The 8 minute and, 8 minute and 13 seconds of Paradise by the Dashboard Lights. Yeah, you got to play the whole thing. Classics in the Afternoon, I'm Chanel Roberts, and we are just going to keep right on going.

0: that smell. Speaking of Charlie Clark, that is his favorite song right there. So there you go, Charlie. And also speaking of Charlie Clark, this is something he asked me to mention this, and he asked me several times. So I'm going to keep telling you. Leave your calendar open for September 19th, which is coming right up. There's a lobster feed at the Legion, which is only $25 a plate, including a roll, corn on the cob, baked potato. And for those who aren't, you know, real fancy on lobster, they're also offering a traditional Aroostook County meal, which is homemade baked beans, potato salad, and that's for $10. So $25 a plate for the lobster roll, $10 a plate for the homemade baked beans. Also, they've got a beer garden available too. So go on out and enjoy a good time, a great meal, and some wonderful friends at the Legion. WHOU.
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0: Classics in the Drive Time on Labor Day Monday with Bob Seger. Now that right there is a lot to be thankful for. Labor Day, Bob Seger, Classics in the Drive Time. I'm thankful for all of that right there. I hope you're enjoying your Labor Day Monday, and I hope you're not too overly worked. But if you are, just turn that radio up loud and we'll take care of you. We'll drive you anywhere you need to go, too. So if you need a coffee break, we'll take you to get one. You just got to turn it up loud. WHOU.
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0: Chrissy Hynde and the Pretenders at WHOU. She has got a phenomenal voice. She's just so, so talented. She's a little grouchy, but that's okay. She's uber talented. If you ever get a chance, check out the song. It's a Radiohead song that she did an acoustic, really, really deep version of, and it's Creep. Now, you might not like Creep. You might not like Radiohead, but she just put a lot of emotion in it, and that's just who she is. Classics in the Drive Time. I'm Janelle Roberts, heading on out the door. I guess I'm going to drive now. I'm going to go out into the Labor Day world out there. I hope you've had a beautiful Monday. I know I have. Thank you for spending it right here with us. Now, stick around, because Throwback Nation's coming your way, and Labor Day continues. So keep your radio dial right where it is, and I'll catch you tomorrow. Have a beautiful one. WHOU.
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5: 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I'm Troy Jackson. I'm running for Senate, and I approve this message.
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0: Sempen Thomas. A small state in eastern Germany has delivered a political shock with consequences far beyond Germany. David Keaton reports from Berlin.
1: The AfD, classified by Germany's domestic intelligence agency as an extremist group, fell just short of an outright majority in regional elections on Sunday night. As unwieldy coalition talks begin, it may still find a path to lead Germany's first far-right state government since the Nazi era. That would mark a watershed for Europe's biggest economy and potentially destabilize the national coalition government. And attention now turns to the Chancellor, Friedrich Merz, and whether Germany's political firewall against the far right can hold.
0: Merz called it the most serious election defeat his party's seen in years, but indicated he's not giving up on the economic reforms he's been pushing. In U.S. news, gas prices hit a Labor Day record. AAA puts the national average above $4.15 for a gallon of regular. A federal investigation's underway into why an Amazon cargo jet ran off a runway at Miami International Airport yesterday, crashing into vehicles and killing five people. Experts say the plane appeared to remain airborne well down the runway before landing. And Julie Walker has hurricane news from the Pacific.
2: Hurricane Maria is creating dangerous conditions at beaches across Southern California with strong currents and huge waves, presenting a threat to swimmers and surfers. Meanwhile, in Hawaii, residents and visitors are awaiting Hurricane Lowell.
3: Right now, the winds are 115 miles per hour, Category 3.
2: Eric Blake with the National Hurricane Center.
3: We really want to emphasize the rainfall risk. There's a big slug of moisture on the eastern side that's expected to produce 6 to 10 inches for the island of Kauai, with up to 16 inches possible. And even as far east as the big island of Hawaii could get up to a foot of rainfall with significant flash flooding and mud flood.
2: I'm Julie Walker.
0: This is AP News. Jennifer King reports the party's over for a group of young crypto scammers as their alleged ringleader goes before a judge this week.
4: 22-year-old Malone Lam, an eighth-grade dropout from Singapore, appears in a Washington, D.C. court this Tuesday. He's expected to be the 11th defendant to plead guilty as the ringleader of a staggering $240 million theft of cryptocurrency. Prosecutors say once convicted, sentencing guidelines suggest Lam be given a minimum of 14 years in prison. The co-conspirators, young men in their late teens and early 20s, duped a man identified as Victim 7 into turning over the virtual keys to his crypto holdings in 2024. After laundering the money, they went on a wild spending spree, but they also made costly mistakes. One scammer failed to disguise an IP address where he deposited stolen crypto. Another conspirator's parents were targeted in a failed kidnapping attempt. Jennifer King, Washington.
0: With more news at apnews.com. I'm Ben Thomas. 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
6: Partly cloudy skies tonight, our low temperature down around 50, 10 degrees Celsius. Tuesday, a mostly sunny day with highs in the mid and upper 60s, 19 degrees Celsius. Tuesday night, mostly clear and rather chilly. Patchy frost not out of the question, lows near 35, 2 degrees Celsius. Wednesday, increasing cloudiness, highs around 65, 18 degrees Celsius. Thursday, showers around to start the day, clearing as the afternoon progresses. Highs back up around 75, 24 degrees Celsius. That's a check on your latest forecast. I'm Precision Weather Meteorologist Steve Adamson for WHOU.
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0: In St. Ben Thomas, federal investigations underway into yesterday's crash of an Amazon cargo jet at Miami Airport. Donna Warder has the latest.
1: National Transportation Safety Board Chairwoman Jennifer Homendy says the Amazon cargo jet that barreled off a runway Sunday at Miami International Airport tore apart a van with seven people inside. They worked for a cleaning service contracting with an airline. Five of them were killed.
2: The aircraft then traveled through a perimeter fence and impacted a Toyota Corolla Cross LE, which was traveling on Northwest 67th Avenue, and then continued into the grass and impacted another fence line.
1: Homendy says the flight data and cockpit voice recorders have been recovered and will be analyzed at the NTSB. I'm Donna Warder.
0: Iran claims it tested a ballistic missile with improved capabilities against a U.S. warship over the weekend. On Saturday, the U.S. said it struck Iranian oil tankers in response to missiles launched at U.S. warships. Meanwhile, the White House is dismissing Iran's stated plan to create an exclusion zone near the Strait of Hormuz. The U.S. insists the waterway remains open. Lebanon's health ministry says Israeli airstrikes on a village in southern Lebanon killed 12 people, including two children. Malik Harb has more from Beirut.
3: Israel's military said the strikes came in response to Hezbollah militants launching explosive drones towards Israeli troops. It also said it targeted Hezbollah militants it accused of transferring weapons. The escalation comes days after Israel's military said it was in operational control of Ali Tahir Hill, a strategic position overlooking several villages and roads leading to Nabatieh.
0: U.S. gas prices hit a record high this Labor Day weekend. AAA currently puts the national average above $4.15 per gallon. This is AP News. It's been a day of mourning in Nepal.
4: Near the bank of the Trishuli River, surrounded by damaged buildings, Buddhist monks prayed for the flood victims in Nepal's Nuwakot district. Just nearby, a Hindu priest held prayers for those who died and were missing. At government offices, flags were lowered and families concluded mourning rituals. The floods have killed more than 1,300 people in Nepal and Tibet and left about 5,000 people missing. In predominantly Hindu Nepal, mourning lasts 13 days, with rituals held on the final day. Meanwhile, search efforts continued for the missing. Rescuers called into the rubble in hope for an answer. Specialized rescue teams from several countries have been searching through debris and damaged structures. I'm Karen Shamas.
0: 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I'm Ben Thomas. 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
6: Partly cloudy skies tonight. Our low temperature down around 50, 10 degrees Celsius. Tuesday, a mostly sunny day with highs in the mid and upper 60s, 19 degrees Celsius. Tuesday night, mostly clear and rather chilly. Patchy frost not out of the question. Lows near 35, 2 degrees Celsius. Wednesday, increasing cloudiness, highs around 65, 18 degrees Celsius. Thursday, showers around to start the day, clearing as the afternoon progresses. Highs back up around 75, 24 degrees Celsius. That's a check on your latest forecast. I'm Precision Weather Meteorologist Steve Adamson for WHOU.

101 WHOU, your home for the classic hits. What's going on? I'm Tony the Reno. We are all about enjoying this little bit of extra time tonight, aren't we? No Monday scaries, a la Sunday scaries tonight. Just the best of the 80s and 90s with your request at 877-909-1989.

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0: 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Please and thank you.
1: I can handle it, man.
0: Keep on rocking.
1: Yeah, we will do our best. Clear. Come on. Serve the people that are at least in line, right? Oh, that's frustrating. Hopefully Rick can find somewhere else to eat. We'll serve up something good for him, though, indeed. AC/DC and whatever you'd like tonight as the All Request Hour is on. 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